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Single residential fire alarm, 3100, welcome Arcadia Road, cross of Miracle Drive and Linda K. Lane, timeout 2004.

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4: Port says attached to the basement, it's where the fire is.
1: Timber.
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0: 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Hands in three is on the thing. Nothing showing. From the exterior, three is that's command.
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0: 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I have light smoke showing.
1: Battalion 7's on the scene, assuming command, switching over to Ops 1. Also be advised, there's a hydrant at the corner of Hawthorne.
2: Handler.

0: Partial 360. Nothing visible on the exterior.
1: 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Flatter one's on the same.
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1: 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One, we got the hydrant.
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2: 20, 20 copy, coming on the Holly Hill side, 6-year-old male, conscious at the time, breathing, diabetic problems.

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1: 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Tree walk on the roadway. 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

0: 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We're good here if you would prefer to cancel.
1: Copy. Copy, I'll see.

0: Big time, 8273. I'm a weak incoming Grant 14 carrier. We do have a large tree across the roadway. 14 carrier is going to be shut down.
1: Taylor.
2: Hey, Jimmy, you're going to have to stop off Arcadia, I mean, Weaver, and walk down with us all. It's a large tree.
3: Careful.
2: Go ahead and bring us all down here.
3: Careful, I'm at the curb. 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
0: Truck 61 is going to make up. I'll be right there with me at 10. Information on that.

0: Hold on a second.
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0: Therefore, I'm en route with Medicare, the PMC, Medicine and Rescue on board with Medic 10. We're going to have truck 61 out of Holly Grove Road. I'll be bringing him back to the vehicle.
1: Cool. Copy that.
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0: 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Timeout, 2049. Dogwood Drive and Jones Drive. Timeout, 2049.
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0: 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Abdominal pain, Charlie Response. 262 Hudson Road. 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

0: 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Stroke Charlie Response, 1 Royal Street, cross of Drexler Avenue and Coons Avenue. Timeout, 2056. 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Abdominal pain Charlie Response, 262 Hudson Road, cross of Paint Horse Trail and Dixie Club Road. 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
4: 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Mother has some of the abdominal pains from past surgery.

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2: We got Wolf Montana open back up. Can you get notified DOT there's some debris on the side of the road that come pick it up? And Wolf Montana will be reopened. All 73 units will be clear.
1: 10-1.

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1: Yes.
0: Seacom for minute 20. We just finished our on-scene decon. However, we've been asked to return to the scene by family to reassess the patient.
1: Okay, well, I'll drop you on it and let you know.
0: Thank you.

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I. Cross of Liberty Arms Court and Blair Street. 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
1: Okay, 10-4, I'm going to have you take over that far call for Medic 4. It's going to be 9 Liberty Drive, Unit I.

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0: 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Copy.
1: And there'll be 81 year old female constant breathing.
2: 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ELS, stand by. East U.S. Highway 64 and South NC Highway 109. Timeout 2121.
3: One,
1: take off. Go ahead, sir.
3: One's going to be clearing TMC. I'm going to be taking Nation Rescue personnel back on the group road. Get the vehicle. Go ahead and move 5 down to base 1 at fire up sheet, sir.
1: 10-4, sir. It's been done.
3: 10-4, thank you.

0: 10-4, medic 10 is 10-8.
1: Yeah.
2: Fuel 3, please go.
1: Go ahead.
2: Let's have 10 hold up at the college or in the base two area, and we can left 4 band.
1: I'm at a 10, but it's 4, copy, right? I'm at a 4, copy, right?
2: I think I'm looking at least for side from the up end to it.
1: Yeah, we're. Thanks, Lizzie. Go ahead. We are clear. We're clear. We're Amy. Two more.
2: What's that, Seacon? We can put 5 and 10. They can both go back to quarters now.
1: 10 more minutes. 5 minutes. 10 copy. You can return to quarters.
0: Medic 10, copy direct.

0: 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In service, returning to quarters.
1: Copy that, Medic 20.
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1: Thankful. Copy that.

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1: Okay.
0: Firewall stop. Also, Battalion 7 and FN 2 will both be clearing the scene.
1: Kenmore.
2: I think 8's going to be clear from the side.
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1: Hi.
0: It looks like you're still showing some units to be out on Woodhaven, but all the units are clear.
1: Yeah, we'll copy that. Yeah, I'm showing the engine one still out there. I'm clear.

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Traffic accident with injuries. 581 North Coon Road. Cross of Earwood Lane and Village Drive. Timeout 22:20. Six, 8. Davidson County Rescue. Traffic accident with street. 581 Coon Road. 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Timeout 22:21.

0: Renegade in the realm.
1: Probably Medicaid. You're going to be responding to a SOS notification from a vehicle. A white and colored Dodge Ram 1500. Trying to be greeted at this location.

0: Rescue 451
1: copy. It should be a white color Ram 1500. The firm company said they received an SOS notification from this area from it.

Medic 10, Thomasville Rescue. Heart problems, Charlie response. 1119 Randolph Street, Bay Lodge of Thomasville, cross of I-85 North off ramp to Randolph Street and Lambeth Street. Timeout 22:26.

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1: With Chief Eastman.
0: Where else do you want to check?
1: I don't know anywhere else. I thought it was this tarp line. He said he hasn't heard or seen anything. I'm hearing clear, so.
0: The note said it was a Dodge Ram. And so my sitting right there at the tarp line.
1: I'll check it out. Chief, if you want to take on.
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1: Take on at this time. We're unable to locate anything. 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
1: I'll check it out.

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1: 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But it's wind clear.

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0: 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Office if you want to sign up for police service.
1: Yeah, well.

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Mount 2323.

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Abdominal pain, Charlie response. 420 Salem Street, Apartment E, cross of Hillcrest Drive, and West 5th Street. Timeout 2348.

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1: I didn't get around.
2: I'm respond to traffic accident. Earlier on, the same said, no male fell off his motorcycle.

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2: 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Mom's sugar starts 7, can't get it back up.

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In the circle. Cross Street West. 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
1: 10-4, copy that, brother.

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0: 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Fall Bravo response. 151 is Brook Run. Cross of Ralph Miller Road and Meadow Trail. Timeout 607. 151 Nidbrook Run, cross of Ralph Miller Road and Meadow Trail, timeout 607.
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1: 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The 76 female cops sprayed with a back injury.

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Ball Alpha response. 9420 North NC Highway 150. 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Cross off Corporate Plaza Boulevard and Mallard Landing Boulevard. Timeout 626.

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Timeout, 7.

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0: Medic 3, breathing problems, Delta response. 305, Harriet Square, Cross Street, Zurich Court. Timeout, 8:13. 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

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Timeout, 903.

0: 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Also, the call came off the CAD.
1: You can disregard. We were entering calls in from the storm.

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Cross of Conrad Street and Hodges. Timeout 908.

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Suicide threat. AL East Gilbert Street. Cross of White Street and National Highway. Timeout 9:25.

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0: 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Arch Fire and Rescue. Cross of Welcome Arcadia Road and Hartley Lane. 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
1: 1048, copy. It's a route to Briggs Road. Caller reported a possible electrical issue. It stated the fire was out at this time from the oven.

Medic 3, chest pain delta response, 196 East Jefferson Road, cross of Welcome Arcadia Road and West Jefferson Road, timeout 950. Six East Jefferson Road, cross of Welcome Arcadia Road and West Jefferson Road. Timeout 9:50.

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1: 69, 2-0. Last
4: year, go ahead. 56, command. Fishing there, fire. Immediately solved.
1: I get some route for red, you can cancel. Cancel at this time, authority at Command 56 on scene, advising no fire.
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1: Yeah, I haven't made it, so I'm coming to base one. That's nice.
0: Hello.

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1: Seven, it's gonna be that 60-year-old male, conscious breathing. 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

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Sick person, Charlie response. 748, Lynn Haven Park Drive. Cross Street, Mount Vernon Church Road. Timeout, 10:30. Charlie response. 748, Lynn Haven Park Drive. Cross Street, Mount Vernon Church Road. 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

0: 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They were standing by at base 1.
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1: 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Do you want me to just dispatch that as normal?
0: OP Rescue, changing episode, Charlie response. 8555 NC Highway 8, cross off Lester Drive and Caesar Road. Timeout 10:56.

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Single residential fire alarm, 169 Bolt Drive, Cross Street with Austin Drive. 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

0: 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Fainting episode, Charlie response. 8555, NC Highway 8. Cross of Lester Drive and Caesar Road. Timeout, 10:57.
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2: 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I'm going to respond to Bolts, and then I'll advise there, and then I'll respond to Falcon.
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3: Just in Chico. We're going to fix the fire alarm. 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
0: 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Nothing visible from the exterior. 1615 to be established. 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
0: Good.
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0: I'm unable to get the alarm reset. 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

0: 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Hemorrhage or lacerations, Bravo response. 13,677, NC Highway 8. Cross out, South Forest Lane, and Stony Point Drive. 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

0: 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Call Bravo response. 500, Wingary Road, apartment 303, cross of Kidron Corner and Clark Street. Timeout 12:07.
1: 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Responding to a 75-year-old male, conscious, breathe in. 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

0: 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Cross off, ramp, and I-285 south. Timeout, 12:08.
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0: 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Timeout 12:07.
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0: 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Timeout, 12:28.
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0: Medic 11, Davidson, how do you? Medic, traffic accident involving pedestrian, East Center Street and North Salisbury Street. Timeout 13:03.
1: It turns out East Center Salisbury got an unresponsive male face down on the pavement.
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3: 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Have a pedestrian struck face down on the ground.
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0: Morning, Dad.
1: Morning, Dad.
0: You go ahead and check the status of Eric here. Just see if they're out of here for a while.
1: Okay, bro.
0: We won't be doing nothing landing at the LMC if we do have to get one.
1: Timber, I want to know.

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1: Alô?
2: Everyone will have a
1: Calvary.

0: medical advisor, talk to that patron White when you get a chance.
1: Hey, I'm calling one.
0: 10-4, can you give me a approximate patient weight when you get a second?
1: About 160 pounds. Thank you, I'm responsible for lag and respiration. Am I available?
0: Still checking, stand by.
1: 10-4, if they are, if I haven't had the LMC, we'll advise them more here shortly.
0: 10-4.
1: We for sure going to need that.

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1: Yeah.
0: Who would be ground contact?
1: You can put that on me.
0: 10-4.

0: Medic 1, Echo 1 is on something at the moment. They're going to call for a Nexo.
1: This is for Garth. I'll transform my ground.
0: Tampa.

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1: Yeah,

0: Transport emergency by ground to LMC. If you can still check on that bird, I'm going to contact the LMC by phone and give them some information.
1: 10-4, airlines advise an ETA would be 10-15 minutes if they launch now.
2: Pardon, where is the landing?
1: 11, copy, medical, and you want them to launch now?
0: They're going to launch them.
1: 10-4.
0: Medic 1, QR 3.
2: I won.
0: So they got about a 10-minute ETA. We going to be able to maintain the airway until then? Or do we need to go into Lexington?
2: Ten-4, we can't maintain.
0: 10-4-6, on the copy, Greg, just have them land at LMC, drive LMC, we're going to be using that pad.
1: 10-4.

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1: 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Flaming house as well. Flaming, I want to give you a channel, so now.

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0: Medic 2. Traffic accident, unknown injuries. 2208 South Main Street. Biscuit King. Cross of Anna Lewis Drive and Hospital Drive. Timeout 1319. Timeout 1320.
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0: That's a metal one. It's they call them. It's Biscuit King on South Main Street.
1: Engine 4, truck 2, just be advised, we're now being told that the vehicle that struck the ambulance is possibly code 44. We're currently trying to get a status on the patient that was being transported in the ambulance.
0: So you got engine 4 is on the scene of a multi-vehicle accident. We'll be out investigating. 4 still be established command.
1: Copy on scene, established command.
0: Check and route.
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3: 10-4, medic 10, copy direct. 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
0: Hey, get in your line.
3: Medic 10, once you get on scene, you'll be first on scene if you'll take the patient that 11 was transferring directly to the hospital. We've got airfare being flown out at this time to land at the helipad.
0: 10-4.

emergency management, traffic accident, unknown injuries, 2208 South Main Street, Biscuit King, cross of Anna Lewis Drive and Hospital Drive, timeout 1321.

EM 804, traffic accident, known injuries, 2208, South Main, Biscuit King, cross of Anna Lewis Drive and Hospital Drive, timeout, 1321.

0: 4CC. I'm just confirming Medic 1 has have 1 DOA.
1: We were advised by Medic 1 there was one code 4410-4. It should be on the traffic accident involving the ambulance simple.
0: Hey, I'm Battalion 7 on the scene. Please switch everything to Ops 1. We'll be transferring to 4C.
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3: Medic man information only. Correction, AirLink will be utilizing LV Piedmont 1. They are still on the way. They have a 10-minute ETA to the helipad.

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0: 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I'm going to need a wheelchair.
1: 10-4.

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Timeout 1331.

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LZP 1. They advise they're just a couple minutes out from helipad.

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0: Medic 5, Davidson County Rescue. Breathing problem, Delta response. 11,021 South NC Highway 150. Cross off, Weisgood Road and Midgewood Drive. Timeout, 13:34.
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0: Medicaid. If you'll sort of slide it down to base 5 to assist with the additional calls coming in.
1: Okay. Hold on, just check on that county, is me.
0: 10-4, we're working on it. Right now. 20 copy.

0: 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Timeout 1337.
1: Anomaly.
2: Hey, Kevin. Medic 8, you've got a 78-year-old female conscious breathing cell. So.

0: Confirming both. 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
0: Stand for. 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

0: Medic 6. Traffic accident, unknown injured. 22-08, South Main Street. This is King, cross of Anna Lewis Drive and Hospital Drive. 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
0: Silver. 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

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Timeout, 1439.

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Hemorrhage or lacerations, Bravo response. 374, Sunny, Cross Street, Cunningham, Road. Timeout, 1441.

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1: Negative, see, I was just checking my mic. I tried to call you earlier a couple times, but I don't guess it got out.
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0: Well, 43 is going to be clear to sunny lane.
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0: 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Caesar, Charlie response. 110 Center Street, Davidson County Courthouse, cross of Vance Circle and South State Street. Timeout, 15:19.
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0: 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Timeout, 1532.
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1: in route. Copy, Medic 4. Respond to a 66-year-old male, conscious, breathing. 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

0: 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Disregard that.
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0: 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Chest pain, Charlie response. 604, D-School Road, Trailer 12. Cross of Joe Moore Road and Pin Oak Drive. Time out, 1550.
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0: Medic, 3, Davidson County Rescue. Hemorrhage or lacerations, Delta response. 5811 East U.S. Highway 64. Cross off Cunningham Rickyard Road and East Church Road. Timeout, 1557.
1: Copy.
2: EMS 966, Medic 12 will be in service. Put them on that U.S. 64 traffic. Go ahead and pull 3 back to base long term. Move up.
1: Tower. 3 direct.

0: Continental 20 is clear, like.
1: I was going to be routine to Lexington.
2: Team, 10-4.

Medic 12. Hemorrhage or laceration, Delta response. 5811 East U.S. Highway 64. Cross of Cunningham Brickyard Road and East Church Road. Timeout 1600.

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1: You can help me clear South Main. I'll be out of trouble. Are you handling anything medical and related?
0: So far.
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1: Medic 6,
0: jail traffic. Medic 6 is going to be completed in service, public assist.
1: So what?

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0: 96, I thought you on the call. It's in reference to the same mental subject that you just left. Caller advised that he's now gone off the deep end and is requesting
1: EMS. What was the complaint? It was just a public assistance when we were just out there.
0: All she said is that her husband's gone off the deep end. He has dementia. He's going to be a white male, 84 years of age. We have law enforcement in Roswell.
1: You can cancel the law.
0: Good morning.
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2: hold on, you're right.

Medic 5, 6 person Delta response. 47.8 Old Salisbury Road, cross off Cow Palace Road and Pineland Avenue. Timeout 16:18.

Medic 20, traffic accident, unknown injuries. East Main Street and Julian Avenue. Timeout 1622.

Probably 20 en route. Going to a traffic accident. There is 110 at this time.

0: 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John. It's the correct address.
1: Station 73, wires down, 6421, old U.S. Highway 52, McDonald's, cross of Candlewood Drive and Hinkle Lane, timeout, 1624.

0: Mike Talbot. Is the correct address? That's the address the caller knew.
1: Can you see us on the map? Because we're not following the address. That map is 5811.
0: Teleport
2: away. State Conference, 273 responded.
3: 273, copy. Rescue 73, you're responding to power lines on top of a silver Civic at the McDonald's. 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
1: She's going to be running to High Point.
0: Good luck.

0: 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We're trying to find the correct address. 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

0: Well, the caller did call back in. Is the correct address?
1: Is it old U.S. Highway or is it just east old or east U.S. Highway?

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3: 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It's already been coiled up and off the vehicle. 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Rescue 31st, clear 31st.

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1: 73, copy. He got me to land charge. Reported tree blocking both lanes. Troopers in route to assist traffic control. We have had another same statement. One subject is trying to direct traffic at this time.
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0: 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Timeout 1644.
1: Now it's 6 feet. I'm going for 8 and base 1 for Stanley.
2: 10-4. Was it 10-4 that set back 3 to that Magnolia Gardens?
1: That's 10-4.
2: 10-4.
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2: 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Needs to be transported for sepsis. It's going to be in room 218, bed 2.
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0: 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EMS, standby. 935 North Main Street, Davidson County EMS Base 1, cross off Service Road and Franklin Street. Timeout, 1646.
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0: in both lanes.
1: 10-4, do you need full dispatch?
0: Yeah, 10-4. I was 86, I'd wait just a little bit, so it's hailing out here right now.
1: Revise that last.
0: Yeah, this is going to be 86, but I would wait just a few minutes. 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
2: Are you moving it now?
1: 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Got it on cut.
2: Beautiful. I'm trying to get it. 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
2: 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I'm going to hide by this. T33 to brush 86. 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
2: Copy that. 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

0: Asian 37, Asian 76, Asian 46, 47, multi-residential structure fire, 185 Beckridge Road, cross off East Old Highway 60, Paul Workman Road, timeout, 1054.
1: And 46 is phoning in.
2: 10-4.
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2: 10-4.

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0: AC-46. Multi-residential structure fire with injuries. 185 Beck Church Road. Cross out East Old Highway. And Paul Workman Road. Timeout 1654.
1: 137's on the scene. 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
0: 10-4, you go ahead and cut back all units. 37 routine, cancel everybody else. Also, if you can get Energy United representative in route. We have a tree that fell on a power line. We have two servants involved.
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1: 10-4, we've got another call in y'all's area for wires down 1670 South Union Grove Road. How do you advise?
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2: Go ahead.
1: Yeah, what can you see from your head? I see, it looks like a tree hung up. I don't know what it's hanging on, going from my right to left.

0: I think it's just where the tree fell and come across. That's where it broke off at. It's still, looks like it might be still attached up there.
1: 1615, caller advised, power lines across the road, no trees on it, not arcing or sparking. Same as going to be across both lanes travel.
2: T-Con, go ahead and assign squad fit to the South Union Grove call as well.
1: 10-4.
3: 2237, stay calm.
1: Go ahead.
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4: Rescue 73, 20.
5: Go ahead, Jared.
4: Yeah, you guys need anything?
5: We're not got it clear now. About 3 feet left of cruise out for it.
4: Okay. Was there anything else pending that you know of?
5: Cannot.
4: Was there any other calls pending that you know of?
5: Negative. The cat would be up on the screen unless power's going out again.
4: Okay, got it.
0: It was raining so hard, I could see past the tree that went on this side of Grove Park. I didn't realize there was trees down on that side also.

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1: I'm going to drop you just on the south road. 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
1: Involved.
4: Go ahead and handle it. If you're there with us,
1: that's fine.
4: We just need to get them and it's DOT needs to get involved or block the road.
3: Good.
5: We're on scene. It's going to be a single branch across the wire. Everyone still has power. The wires are still intact. There's nothing we can do here. We're going to be at complete. Just go ahead and notify DOT.

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3: 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We have any other counties?
1: Still have Randolph as far as I know. I need to look back and see who else we have.
4: Well, 15 to CECOM.
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1: 10-4.
4: Both lanes. All advise on a pull number.
6: Go ahead for brush in 6.
4: It's going to be routine to Lexington.
7: I don't know. Okay, I see what you're seeing now. But everything from Grove Park back this way, we could clear. There's no lines involved.
1: Vehicle accident, fluid leaking from one of the vehicles.
7: 33, if it's going, people from going out there and getting on the one with a fire line on it, you may want to leave a few of them. Fire company clears it.
8: And actually, there's 3 or 4 trees between and the brush trucks. I could move this one. And we could open up access to Grove Park.
7: Yeah. I was going to say we needed to clear it for driveways to get some or whatever behind, but I'd leave something to block them so they just don't get down there in that bottom and run over. Because I feel like it's going to be able.
8: Yeah, I agree with you. Yeah, there's... I could not see what they see when I got here. But I can drag most of this out, except for that one tree. If I had a saw, I could take care of it pretty quickly.
7: They can come around, or either I can send somebody from up here with another saw. Brush 86, what you need me to do?
6: We're going to proceed on up there.
7: Just put some traffic cones out on y'all's end before you...
0: 240-437. 240-437. Medic 4. EMS, standby. East Old Highway 64 and Old Highway 109. Timeout 1709.
9: Rescue 73. Trees been removed from roadway. All these trees open back out. Challenge 83, clearing service. 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

0: T-33. Go ahead. I've got Phillip B on the phone. There's no need him of bringing a backhoe yet. With a tree down here with lines in it. Or does he need to bring, what's he need?
1: I'm not sure. Brushbrook probably had a better vantage point. I got Energy United rep standing here with me now. He just pulled up. We're fixing to take a look at it closer.
0: I'll take
1: some pictures.
0: It don't look like it's a big tree, but we are going to have some way of pushing it back up and cut it. Good boy. He's going to just get ready and start playing with a backhoe. Figured with the wind, the barricades may not stay up anyway. We'll just block with traffic cones and try to take care of it that way. CCOM 2, brush 86 on TAC 86.
2: Go ahead.
0: Hey, we got a second call for y'all, a tree on our house. Scotty Lane, how do you guys?
2: Guess it is normal.
0: Copy. Confirmed no injuries and there's now some dispatch as normal. Chief 86, Scotty Lane, I think, 35. Go ahead and start down.
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1: Go back to Heggie, come in off of Heggie. We're going to need to block it off in both areas if we've got fire line tape. Because there's a line curve before you get to the power line coming from Heggie.
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2: 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Engine 135, stay gone.
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1: 10-4, sir.
2: Oh. Engine 135, take out.
1: What's up, go ahead.
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4: 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I'll stop pulling in right now.
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4: 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One front line operator, it's up and over here at 4.
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6: On TAC
2: 35. Whoever's first, 96, make the turn right there. 129, pull up to this driveway right here where I'm standing, please. We'll pull her across the way. Is that water supply? I'm going to make entry through this side door where I'm checking.
1: 29, copy.
2: 229, repeat. About on the line. Make entry through this door right here.
5: T from 29 Tech, what's the power company? I'm going to try to get a hold.
2: Tech, I'm still trying to get a walk around.
5: Fair enough, sir. Stand by.
7: Command is 60
2: North State. Come up here, give me a quick. I'm saying everybody's out. You know, confirm that and I'll reassign.
7: Yeah.
2: See, Thomas Duke Energy, field start them.
5: Yeah. Captain Duke Energy going back up, sir. Thanks, sir.
6: Need the one first, I'll see if that is it.
2: Large tree to a house.
1: 35, copy, large tree into a house.

0: All units walk around complete. There's gas directly below the chimney where the fire is. It appears that the fire is all in that ridge line where it's visible. That's only smoke and pot leak. 61.
1: He's not 60, making entry 129.
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0: 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Timeout, 1722.
1: 10-4. Chief, you'll just make sure they get on this channel. I'm going to try to leave the road open. See if I can't get truck 4. The supply line might be blocking them. I'd like to get them to the front of the house if I can. 10-4, I'll reload. 8-4 to 5-49.
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4: We're going to need an attic ladder interior. We have attic access, second floor.
1: 10-4. If y'all don't have any fire visible from inside, let's hit it from outside real quick, knock that down, then we'll get up on the roof and start doing some work and open it up.
4: 10-4 is the best way to get a line inside. It's going to be from your door where 96 is.
1: Yeah, 10-4. I'm going to hit the action fire that's on the roof.
4: No smoke visible from interior at this time.
1: 10-4. I didn't see anyone when I walked around. It looks like everything is going to be on this exterior roof section around the chimney.
4: Command Water Supply Service.
1: Copy.

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5: Command for me to 6-1.
2: Go ahead.
5: Primary is all clear. We do have access on the second to the attic. We just need an attic ladder here.
2: 10-4. They sent one in the front doorway on the.
5: Copy.
2: Hey, Tom, you on 29 set?
6: I'm good, sir.
2: Primary's all clear.
6: Just tell me, sir, Duke Energy's notified they don't have any yet, so they're going to call us back when they get one.
2: 10-4.

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1: We're trying to help them get some of their stuff out of the house. We're going to have to cut the power down out of the house. I don't want to totally pull it, but it may be safer for me when y'all are getting it.
2: This ain't made to come.
0: Okay. You got enough people there to help you, or we need a couple of people?
1: Yeah, we got plenty here. I'd like to cover it if I can, but it's a large hole. I don't think we got enough left.
0: Let me know if you need anything. Go ahead.
3: No, I'll be the temperatures on the Bravo 5. Cooler night. There's some burn marks there on the corner. Well, feeling nothing of it thus far.
4: Yeah, 10-4. Just check that whole side good. It looks like lightning ran down the whole chimney. Blew the side and off the side and stuff.
0: Quick, thank you.
4: Oh, there he goes. Never mind.
5: Good.
6: Sorry, 3301 on scene. Confirm false alarm. Can't further.
5: Copy. Any further unit for Carey's Cove, you can cancel at this time.

0: 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We'd go ahead and notify Duke Energy.
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0: Daniel, we're going to go on Duke Energy. The tree's still coming into the residence.
2: Truck 4.
3: Take your little giant in those doors there to the left, right below where they're working on the roof. We're going to have to open some of that ceiling up. They're getting a lot of heat coming out of that ridge area.
4: Change of course, also.
5: Medic 12, Paul Bravo response, 90 West U.S. Highway 64, Walmart, cross of Zing and Forest Hill Road, timeout 17:30.
6: Just some blue. I mean, even if we need to replace it, I want to get some more mark. Or after a while, we need to.
0: We'll send a couple of them up here and send a couple of people and try to find this before the infantry comes in.
6: Sure. Calling the dispatch.
7: Begun
6: 35
7: commence Scotty Lane.
6: Oh, yeah.
7: 10-4 is the surrounding power out in the area.
0: Jesus, we got a large skid. Large stream through the house. I need a meter pulled on the house.
7: 10-4.
0: Create a firehead.
7: 10-4.
8: And 220 vents on scene.
0: Two 29-4. Just stay where you're at right there.
8: 10-4, we have 3 personnel.
0: 10-4.
6: Together and have a crew coming to you.
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6: Okay.

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1: Danger 5-6.
0: Command.
1: Ron, standing to leave the squad here.
2: I don't know where I cut out. Yeah, I'd like to leave some representation so people don't drive right through it.
1: Roger that. Alright, I'm going to go ahead and clear. I'll be listening up.
2: That's fine. We just look like a service, too.

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0: All right, that's fine.
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0: Engine 86, TAC 86. 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They've used what they've got on their truck. Still. All right, I got them canceled, David.
3: Simple, thank you.
0: Lynn's looking in his building. He's got some, too, if we need any more for the evening. We got several here.
3: Alright, 10-4. We just using the, I think it's the 12 by 16 that was on one.
0: If we need to pull the one off the 4 when you get back, then we'll replace that one. Just write it on the board column of what to get.
4: Avenue 7:38.
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All outside fire. 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
1: Two.
2: Okay. 16-15. Now I'm going to be clear. Union Grove. Squad 15 is going to remain on the scene, waiting on Duke Energy United.
1: Got a squad 15 remaining on the scene, awaiting Energy United 1742.

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0: DOP's will be here in about 10 minutes. He's requesting us hang out just a minute till he can evaluate it. KT needs some help with traffic control, or if he's just going to wait till tomorrow and use it up.
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1: Y'all are on the other side of that one.
3: And go ahead.
4: Five, we're out of battery, sir.
1: Captain, thank you. Row 6.
3: Go ahead for 86.
1: All right, I'm sending the engine. I don't know if y'all heard that next call. It's up around Chandler. It's north of you. Just the other side of those lines.
3: Well, we can take it if you'd like us to. We're on this side of it.
1: Y'all are on the north side. Hold on, engine.
3: In four.
1: They're pulling out. I told them to switch to 86 back. Just seeing what y'all are doing there and letting them catch up. A3 of them on the truck.

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0: Are you good with release 229?
4: You say release on the, that's on. Case we get something else.
0: Yeah, well.

0: 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And you're on, please sit down.
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0: Monk Road is clear. The line is going to be down across the highway, 686. Monk Road is going to be a Bucks communication line on the scene, fixing to repair things. All 96 units clear, Monk Road.
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1: Four, you can head back to your base.
0: Yep.
1: See you on Medic 1.
0: Go ahead.
1: But yes, sir. Randolph pulled their truck. I've got two available and sent four back. You go with me, canceling Montgomery, clearing out all counties.
0: Yeah, that'll be 10-4, so I appreciate it.
1: Copy. Yeah.

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0: Obrigado, médico. Um. 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
1: Sounds good.
0: Yeah, Medic 10, you direct.
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0: Copy. 11-4 Cotton Grove Circle, unconscious, Charlie. It's going to be a 52-year-old female.

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2: Or what I've seen from Belmont Road, looks like a

0: going to be in the northbound lane in the median.
1: Copy, northbound median.
0: See, John, port 1941 in route.
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2: 10-4, it's going to be a white Ford vehicle. They did not advise if it's a car, truck, or SUV.
0: 10-4, advise all units, it's going to be in the northbound lane in the median, not the southbound.
2: Northbound lane, not southbound.

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0: 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Chest pain, Charlie response. 388 Jones Drive. 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Shady Lane. 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

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Timeout 1835.

0: Station 37, Station 46, 47, Station 91, 92, Commercial Fire Alarm, 2591, NC Highway 47, Central Davidson Middle School, cross off Beck Church Road and Elijah Beck Road. Timeout, 1835.
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1: 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Do you want additional units?
2: Four. Go ahead and start the next two.
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0: 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Six person Alva response. 703 Scott Street, cross of Royal Oak Street and Line Street. 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

0: Medic 6. Unknown problem, Bravo response. 308, crew, plane, Cross Street, Wildberry, Court. Timeout, 1839.
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3: 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I got him, engine 137's in route.
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5: Engine 46, 37 tag.
4: Go ahead, Joe.
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6: Yeah, go ahead.
5: Have y'all confirmed false alarm yet?
6: Not exactly. We just told them the school staff. They said there ain't nothing that they've seen. They don't know what's set off.
5: Copy. Just confirming y'all are on scene in the middle school, not the high school.
6: What?
5: Just confirming, y'all are on scene of the middle school, not the high school, correct?
6: Yeah. It says, middle school.
4: Clearing service, command to be terminated.
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1: Go for Medic 6.
0: 6, seems secure, come to the back door.
1: 10-4, we'll be on the scene in about a minute.
0: Yeah. Take out Medic 1.
2: Go ahead.
0: I got two base recalls. Is 12 going to be out servicing the line, or can they run one?
2: They are 12 going to be in service.
0: Yep. One's an alpha call, and the other one hasn't dropped yet. Do you want me to hold the alpha for an hour, or see if I can handle it?
2: Therefore, hold the alpha. What's the deal with Medic 6's call?

0: think it's a possible DOA vaccine for coming on scene in about a minute or so.
1: Oh, cool.
0: Six, you direct them that recent night.
2: Yeah.

0: think I'm a to.
1: Twenty 12, go ahead.
0: 12. You'll go ahead and start towards Welcome Arcadia Road for that med call.

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0: 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They're advising they don't need medical attention. 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

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The other record.

Station 3132. Traffic accident, unknown injuries. 8100, I-85 North. Cross off I-85 North ramp to South NC Highway 150 and I-85 North on ramp from South NC Highway 150. Timeout 1908.

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1: 20, copy. CCOM medic 12. Well, are you any closer to the 10 to the base 3 area? I got that Alpha call up in.
2: We're back at base. And if you know that, that way we can.
1: That'll work. I'll send you to that call. It's a sick person, 2700, Schober Court.

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1: Over, boss.
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1: And not just one, sir.
0: Copy. It's a breathing problem. Delta. 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
1: Ten four, sir. We can be available in about a minute.

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Breathing problems, Charlie response. 5643 Denton Road, cross of Stillwell Drive and Mount Zion Church Road. Timeout, 18.

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0: Medic 20, Thomasville Rescue, unconscious patient, Delta response, 209, Ashboro Street, cross of Sunset Avenue and East U.S. Highway 64. Timeout, 1922.
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0: Also, not sure if you're aware, but 37 cleared from the high school at the same time that DC-46 did.
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0: 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Medic 1, cardiac arrest echo response. 850, Surratt Wound. Cross of Laughlin Road and Jackson Hill Road. Timeout, 1952.
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0: Warren to Seacom to West Baxter County.
1: 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We'll get a call dropped.
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4: 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We have a 24-minute ETA.
1: 10-4, they are responding. Short report, 11-month-old male, conscious, unknown, not breathing,

0: Hispanic 3, Davidson County Rescue. Traffic accident in Delta response. 279 Nottingham Drive. Cross off Canterbury Lane and Scarlet Lane. Timeout 1955. Lane and Scarlet Lane. Timeout 1955.
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Medic 6, Davidson County Rescue, Psychiatric Charlie Response, 636 Lanier Road, cross of Early James Road and West Old Highway 64. Timeout, 1956.

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4: 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Cross off Canterbury Lane and Scarlet Lane. Timeout, 1956.
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3: I apologize, we're looking at a different address. 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
1: AC-58 on the scene.
0: CC58, copy
1: nothing. One second, also 3 can come to baseline for move up.
0: Medic 3, correction, Medic 1, copy. Medic 3 to baseline, Medic 3 to baseline.
1: 10-4.
3: CC58,
0: 10-4. Medic 6, try again, I couldn't copy.
5: So I'm just advising, we saw we were sent down from Medic 8.
0: 10-4.
7: Engine 57. Just so I can see what information you've got coming to me.
5: This morning's going to be routine in Thomasville.
0: 20 is going to be routine in Thomasville. 10-4, emergency traffic.
1: ACPS, be advised, patient is breathing now. We're trying to get some vitals on her. She is looking around.
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0: 2x6, we're out for 65, yeah.
1: Negative.
0: 10-4. You should be en route to the build. About 7 minutes to you.
2: 56, they come.
1: Good.
2: Did you have that medic unit meet me on 56 back, please?
1: 10-4.
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